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0: Amazon regala emozioni a 5 stelle a Edo, in trasferta per i matrimoni degli amici. Dopo aver prosciugato i risparmi in voli last minute e hotel, Edo ha scoperto che su Amazon c'era tutto il necessario, a molto meno di quanto pensasse e con recensioni stellari. 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Ti diamo 5 stelle, Edo. Tutte meritate. I prodotti più amati a prezzi incredibili. Scopri di più su Amazon.
1: 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Brought to you by Menez. Free with the sun. Thank you. Want to imagine a lake with a boat right in the center. Imagine you're on that boat, looking up at the sky, looking up at the birds passing by. Imagine that you're one of those birds soaring over the Himalayas, and you look down and you see a man, and he's sewing and he's happy and he's thinking of nothing but the surroundings about him and what he's doing and his activity at the time.

0: Over the past few years, to the traditional sounds of an English summer, the drone of lawnmowers, the smack of leather on willow, has been added a new noise.
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1: 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Big Louis Dogs. Philly is in the building. From Philly, Sicily to Milano. All day. Brah!
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0: Ladies and sisters, I did it great. Right away. Smear, sir.
1: We got pearl. You know we got girl. 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